revelations of being. The new revelations of being. The fire in the water, the air in the earth, the water in the air, and the earth in the sea. The fire in the water, the air in the earth, the water in the air, and the earth.

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If you would just tell me, I would understand, because I am yours. 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

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Sanctuary where the eternal yearning rest. Unpetal me and burst me open wide, and lay your shining head upon my breast.